0: Yo, man.
1: Yo.
0: Open up, man.
1: Yo, what do you want, man?
0: My girl just caught me.
1: You made her catch you?
0: I don't know how I let this happen.
1: With who?
0: The girl next door, you know?
1: Nah.
0: I don't know what to do.
1: Say it wasn't you.

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And after all these years, I find I've just been wasting my time. So I just think I'll take my foolish pride and put it on a southbound freight and ride. Go on back to the loved ones, the ones that I left waiting so far behind.

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But the gates of Eden will ever be closed for those conquistadors who are only hungry for power

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Boys and I, boys and I, late at night by a sleeping watch, and I become to grieving.

wild thing, I think I love you. But I wanna know for sure. So come on, hold me tight.